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I love knowing that I get to be a part of your romance or a part of your joy when you find out you're expecting or a part of your kids' lives when you tuck them into bed. But I am equally honored to be a part of your sorrow when you're going through tough times. We've been through some tough times together, let me tell you. Divorces, oh yeah, went through those while I was on the air. And loss, losing your loved ones. I am honored that you let me be a part of the tough times as well as the good times. And I hope the good times outweigh the tough times 1,000 to 1. I'm glad you are here with us tonight.

crosspointhope.org. Does someone make you feel 10, 20, maybe 30 years younger? Tell me about this amazing person on Star 98.9.

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If I-

mundane, a masterpiece. Oh my, my, oh my, my love. I take one look at you, you're taking me out.

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It was so nice to watch. It was like coming home. Yeah, Joe Bear and I watched it. 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

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So Adam Sandler's daughter was on The Tonight Show and said that Adam Sandler swims with socks on because he can't take them off to bend down to take them off when he's on land. So he jumps in the pool with them on, and then he can take them off. Yeah, and then she said they'd throw them around like softballs.

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